Sometimes the finest silk hides the sharpest blade. 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She didn't steal my heart. 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
2: All right, all the ladies and the ladies in the house. Warm welcome for the rest of the guests, the band and myself. This is